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1: Audrey Hepburn, her live performance from Lollapalooza is going crazy. That song actually came out a while back, and now it's trending up charts again. That's her new one called Sue Me. On WDTVX. Lately.

92.9 WTVX, a AI company producing a horror film. That's trending tonight. The scariest part will be all the jobs that are lost during the making of it. Cliche. Here's MGK.

93.9 WTVX. 14% of people say they read the entire instruction manual. I never read the whole thing, right? No. Here's some examples when nobody reads them. Like a Tesla, it's simple to drive. Step one, open the door. Step two, get inside. Step three, drive it until it explodes. I love this. Coffee machines. As long as you know where to put all those K-cups you stole from work, you're gold. Well, we're watching you. Olivia Rodrigo's Drop Dead on WTVX tonight.

0: New Noah Khan. 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

Grande taking a little bit of a breather. You know, people were kind of concerned about her. She wasn't looking the greatest, kind of slimmed down. She says she just kind of burnt out. She just needs, like everybody, some mental vacation time. Kevin Rudolph, 10 Hot Big Hits, right here on the Northland's number one hit music station. 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

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Hey, some millennials are turning their lifelong friends into platonic co-parenting partners. Check this. And after divorce, some moms have been choosing to raise their kids together in a momune. New things, apparently, in 2026. Here comes Benson

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There's a Star Wars fan in the UK that built a spaceship bar in his backyard. Pretty cool. I can tell you about that coming up. Olivia Rodrigo's on the way after Sarah Larson's Midnight Sun on 93.9 WTBX.

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0: Bruno Mars on WTVX. Hey, a Star Wars fan going viral in the UK spent $12,000. He built a spaceship bar in his backyard. I want a neighbor like this. He says people were a little cautious when he announced his plans, but now everybody loves it, right? It's super sweet.
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1: Get ready to shake it. I went deaf on the...

French Montana with Max B right there, Ever Since You Left Me on WTVX. Somber, got Tame Impala coming up. Some Miley Cyrus. Bella Kay, her latest too, and Sabrina Carpenter this hour with Gracie Abrams. Here's Halsey.

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1: 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What's trending tonight, Brad Pitt? Because he no longer is sober, but apparently he drinks responsibly now. Okay, well, so he says. Alex Warren's got a fever dream on WTVX.

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0: 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Here's Lewis Capaldi.
1: I'm going under in this time I fear there's no one to save me. This all or nothing really got away, driving me crazy.

I'm hungry because I haven't eaten dinner yet. It's late, I know that. But apparently there's a list of the best fast food burger chains in America with the burger. Like the Baconator, the son of the Baconator from Wendy's on the list. The Whopper is on there. Cheeseburger from Five Guys. Oh, and my Butterburger Cheese Double from Culver's. Papa Burger AW is on there too. Now my stomach's growling.

93.9 WTVX. So there is a list trending of the top country songs of the year. And this one crossing over to, you know, top 40. It's number one on this list. Yeah, Ella Langley, followed by her second. And number two, Be Her. She's all over the charts. And then it's a Luke Combs song. But hey, this is number one. Might be number one on top 40 soon. Choosing Texas.

0: Still the Lefty, another big hit, kind of crossing over from country, called Boston on Devity TVX.
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1: 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A man arrested for breaking into Kim Kardashian's home in Hidden Hills, California. Trending. Well, Kim is now looking for a home in really Hidden Hills, California, right? Sometimes I feel like it's better off not being a celebrity. Bruno Mars tonight, WTBX.

TVX, Charlie Sheen, going to be launching a podcast. I miss Two and a Half Men, Charlie Sheen. Right? Yeah, you can apparently download it on iTunes. I see what they did there. Here's Noah Kahan.

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1: What you need to do is be thankful for the life you got, you know what I'm saying? Stop looking at what you

Ariana's throwback tonight with some Live Your Life, WTBX. I know it took me a while to get to work yesterday. The ramp's closed. Yeah, another heads up. Mesaba Ave there, southbound I-35. That, north of news, what's trending tonight, WTBX.com. Here's Zara Larson's Midnight Sun.

0: 92.9 Jivity CVX. That's Madonna with Sabrina. And put those two together. Who would have thought, right? New stuff from the Beaches. It's my new favorite song, Edge of the Earth. It's next.
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Hey, watch out in store soon. It's the end of an era. 7-Up changing its formula, which I don't make. Doesn't make sense. They say it'll no longer be a lemon-lime soda. Instead, it'll be a lime-lemon. So did the lime come before the lemon? Right, now the debate's on with that. Meghan Trainor, time to shimmer tonight. 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
2: Summer is officially here with the 21st opening of Clayton's Produce at Glenn's Army Navy on Highway 2.
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0: Welcome to my house. It's my house. My 95.7, today's best music with Flo Rida. My house, it is. Rich stepping in. How are you? Thursday morning coming up. Back in the day, this day in history. Run through that birthday list. All kinds of great music, but first, let's do some trivia.
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0: All right, here we go with Early Morning Trivia. Text your answer to 866-720-5198. And today's question is this. How many Great Lakes are there? Of course, we got Lake Superior right next to us here. But how many lakes, Great Lakes are there? Pretty easy. All right, text us, 866-720-5198. First person through with the correct answer picks up the McDonald's certificate this morning. Good luck to you. 3 days grace now. Don't want to go home tonight. It's 93.9 WTBX.

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6: A look at your Northland weather being brought to you by Dale's Auto Body in Grand Rapids.
7: Mostly cloudy skies during the morning hours will be followed by increasing sunshine as we get later into the afternoon as well as through the evening. Highs today will be a little bit lower than yesterday thanks to a lake breeze also kicking on in, mainly into the 70s with a couple 80s down to the south. Tomorrow still looks to be fairly dry across the region, although we'll see increasing cloud cover ahead of our next system by Saturday. With Northern News Now, I'm meteorologist Brendan Pham.
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0: 93.9 WTBX. Partly sunny today. Should see a high around 77. Weather details coming up early morning. Trivia this morning. The question was, how many Great Lakes are there? Of course, there's 5 Great Lakes. And there you go. That is that early morning trivia. We'll do it again tomorrow morning. Brought to you by McDonald's.
1: This is a piece of history, my man.
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4: It's time for Back in the Day.
0: All right, back on this day, August 13th, we'll start 112 years ago, 1914. Guy by the name of Carl Wickman began using his beat-up gray car, which no one would buy, to take miners from their homes to mines in Hibbing and the surrounding area. His taxi service took off, and he was soon able to buy more cars to service the miners. His business, of course, now known as the Greyhound Bus Corporation, and you can see the Greyhound Bus Museum in Hibbing to this day. 65 years ago, 1961, East German soldiers sealed the border between East and West Berlin to stop East Berlin citizens from using West Berlin as an escape route to flee communism. In the middle of the night, while everyone slept, they tore up the streets and laid barbed wire and fences. 2 days later, they began pouring concrete to make the barrier become known as the Berlin Wall. The wall stayed up for 28 years. And 18 years ago, 2008, Michael Phelps became the winningest Olympic athlete of all time when he took home his 10th and 11th gold medals at the Beijing Olympics. He went 8 for 8 and broke almost every swimming-related medal record in the book. By the time he retired, he had earned 23 gold medals. And that is the state history. Tame Impala with Jenny now. It's Dracula. It's WTBX 93.9.

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6: From Northern News Now, I'm Ann Eckberg. Brand new renderings of what the Blotnick Bridge will look like after construction were unveiled last night, with several new additions being made. One of the biggest additions being added is a shared use pathway with built-in alcoves. New aesthetic lighting, as well as an arch higher than the original, will also be added. Officials say this project is expected to last at least 4 years, but is being made with better materials so it's safer for both drivers and pedestrians, with a new life expectancy of 100 years. Plus, emergency officials have lifted the last go evacuation order outside the Boundary Waters as firefighters continue to improve containment on the Superior National Forest wildfires. The North Fall Lake 1A zone in Lake County officially switched from go to set mode. That means residents can return but should be ready to leave again. Meanwhile, the Fernberg Corridor and 5 other zones have had all evacuation levels removed completely. Lake County leaders caution that the campfire remains active and conditions could still change rapidly. And there's a new way to explore First Street in downtown Duluth. After recent First Street Friday events, the Duluth Economic Development Authority, or DETA, is now launching its First Street Friday Passport Program. It's an interactive activity that encourages people to visit First Street businesses, restaurants, nonprofits, and community destinations. While there, you can complete activities and collect stamps along the way. Those who complete their passport can submit it by August 31st to be entered to win a prize. To grab your printable passport and see more news, head to our website at northernnewsnow.com. I'm Ann Eckberg.
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1: 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It's Rich Collins. Run through that birthday list in just a couple. 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
1: 93.9 WTBX Big X the Plug and Bailey Zimmerman all the way. Let's run through that birthday list for August 13th, 2026. Danny Bonaducci is 67 years old today. Joycelyn Elders, Surgeon General that Bill Clinton fired during his term. Joycelyn Elders is 93 years old today. Some local birthdays for today. Lucy Knutson is 4 years old today. Morgan Venn is 10. Aiden Kangas is 17. Kaylin Lackinen Peterson, 29 years old today. Christine Bergslather is celebrating a birthday, as is Teresa Lintonen, 70 years old today. And John Isaacson is 84. If it's your birthday, happy birthday from all of us here at WTBX.
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4: Sweltering heat, summer storms, wind, and hail. How is your roof held up? A reminder that 90% of storm-related damage cannot be seen from the ground. With the high winds sweeping through the Twin Ports area, your roof may have been damaged. 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
5: Mostly cloudy skies during the morning hours will be followed by increasing sunshine as we get later into the afternoon as well as through the evening. Highs today will be a little bit lower than yesterday thanks to a lake breeze also kicking on in, mainly into the 70s with a couple 80s down to the south. Tomorrow still looks to be fairly dry across the region, although we'll see increasing cloud cover ahead of our next system by Saturday. With Northern News Now, I'm meteorologist Brendan Pham.
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Rihanna, 93.9 WTBX. It is, Rich. How are you? Nice to have you along. Partly sunny today. Should see a high in the upper 70s. Pretty decent day. Justin Bieber now. This is Speed Demon on WTBX. Good morning.

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4: Mostly cloudy skies during the morning hours will be followed by increasing sunshine as we get later into the afternoon as well as through the evening. Highs today will be a little bit lower than yesterday thanks to a lake breeze also kicking on in, mainly into the 70s with a couple 80s down to the south. Tomorrow still looks to be fairly dry across the region, although we'll see increasing cloud cover ahead of our next system by Saturday. With Northern News Now, I'm meteorologist Brendan Pham.
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2: From Northern News Now, I'm Ann Eckberg. Brand new renderings of what the Blotnick Bridge will look like after construction were unveiled last night, with several new additions being made. One of the biggest additions being added is a shared use pathway with built-in alcoves. New aesthetic lighting, as well as an arch higher than the original, will also be added. Officials say this project is expected to last at least 4 years, but is being made with better materials, so it's safer for both drivers and pedestrians, with a new life expectancy of 100 years. Plus, emergency officials have lifted the last go evacuation order outside the Boundary Waters as firefighters continue to improve containment on the Superior National Forest wildfires. The North Fall Lake 1A zone in Lake County officially switched from go to set mode. That means residents can return but should be ready to leave again. Meanwhile, the Fernburg Corridor and five other zones have had all evacuation levels removed completely. Lake County leaders caution that the campfire remains active and conditions could still change rapidly. And there's a new way to explore First Street in downtown Duluth. After recent First Street Friday events, the Duluth Economic Development Authority, or DETA, is now launching its First Street Friday Passport Program. It's an interactive activity that encourages people to visit First Street businesses, restaurants, nonprofits, and community destinations. While there, you can complete activities and collect stamps along the way. Those who complete their passport can submit it by August 31st to be entered to win a prize. To grab your printable passport and see more news, head to our website at northernnewsnow.com. I'm Ann Eckberg.
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93.9 WTBX Sabrina Carpenter house tour. It is Rich. How are you? We'll run through that celebrity news coming up in just a few minutes. Weather today, partly sunny and upper 70s. Weather details coming up in a few right now. Mumford & Sons, I Will Wait. It's 93.9 WTBX.

0: gossip. Maybe sometimes I find out things and I pass that information on. You know, kind of like a public service.
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2: All right, here we go with some celebrity news for this Thursday. The 13th day of August, Sports Illustrated swimsuit model Brooks Nader was hanging out topless on a boat off the coast of Italy with her whole family, including her mom and dad. Rod Stewart canceled his remaining tour dates as he recovers from a routine coronary stent procedure. He says he's already feeling better and looking forward to getting back on stage. Henry Winkler, remember the Fonz? He said his parents weren't supportive of his dreams to be an actor until he actually made it, but then he says by then it was too late. He didn't care. He needed to be on board when he was confused about everything. Taylor Swift will be the youngest artist inducted into the Nashville Songwriters Hall of Fame. She was chosen for the Contemporary Songwriter / Artist category. Speaking of Taylor, a source says her three cats are feuding with Travis Kelce's dog. The dog wants to play every minute of the day while the cats want peace, quiet, and personal space. And The Rock released a song dedicated to his daughters called Your Dad. He says he wants to explore a music career and make old school soul with some country flavor music. Celebrity news this morning on WTBS.
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4: Mostly cloudy skies during the morning hours will be followed by increasing sunshine as we get later into the afternoon as well as through the evening. Highs today will be a little bit lower than yesterday thanks to a lake breeze also kicking on in, mainly into the 70s with a couple 80s down to the south. Tomorrow still looks to be fairly dry across the region, although we'll see increasing cloud cover ahead of our next system by Saturday. With Northern News Now, I'm meteorologist Brendan Pham.
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93.9 WTBX, time for our random facts for this Thursday morning. Surgeons who play video games at least 3 hours a week perform 27% faster and make 37% fewer errors. That good hand-eye coordination, I guess it helps. Random fact number two, Popeye didn't always get his strength from spinach. In the early comic strips, he got his power from rubbing a magic hen. Weird, right? Good thing they switched to spinach. And finally, male coin spiders bite off their own genitalia after they have relations because it makes them a better fighter who will do a better job protecting the female spider that they mated with and also their future baby spiders. Weird random facts this morning on this Thursday. Teddy Swims, Mr. Know-It-All. It's 93.9 WTBX.

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7: Mostly cloudy skies during the morning hours will be followed by increasing sunshine as we get later into the afternoon as well as through the evening. Highs today will be a little bit lower than yesterday thanks to a lake breeze also kicking on in, mainly into the 70s with a couple 80s down to the south. Tomorrow still looks to be fairly dry across the region, although we'll see increasing cloud cover ahead of our next system by Saturday. With Northern News Now, I'm meteorologist Brendan Pham.
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93.9 WTBX, Bruno Mars, I Just Might. It's time for Papa Murphy's Pizza Race. Your chance to pick up a large pepperoni pizza made from scratch, cheese bread, and some cookie dough. Call it the pizza race because you got to be the third texter with the three answers to win the goods. All right, the number to text us is at 866-720-5198. And today's topic is movie stars. Name three movie stars. Text us your three, and then you can win. So there's really no wrong answer. You just got to be quick. Third texter, 866-720-5198. Good luck. This is Dexter and the Moon Rocks freaking out. 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
3: 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How is your roof held up? A reminder that 90% of storm-related damage cannot be seen from the ground. With the high winds sweeping through the Twin Ports area, your roof may have been damaged. 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
4: From Northern News Now, I'm Ann Eckberg. Brand new renderings of what the Blotnick Bridge will look like after construction were unveiled last night, with several new additions being made. One of the biggest additions being added is a shared use pathway with built-in alcoves. New aesthetic lighting, as well as an arch higher than the original, will also be added. Officials say this project is expected to last at least 4 years, but is being made with better materials so it's safer for both drivers and pedestrians, with a new life expectancy of 100 years. Plus, emergency officials have lifted the last go evacuation order outside the Boundary Waters as firefighters continue to improve containment on the Superior National Forest wildfires. The North Fall Lake 1A zone in Lake County officially switched from go to set mode. That means residents can return but should be ready to leave again. Meanwhile, the Fernberg Corridor and five other zones have had all evacuation levels removed completely. Lake County leaders caution that the campfire remains active and conditions could still change rapidly. And there's a new way to explore First Street in downtown Duluth. After recent First Street Friday events, the Duluth Economic Development Authority, or DETA, is now launching its First Street Friday Passport Program. It's an interactive activity that encourages people to visit First Street businesses, restaurants, nonprofits, and community destinations. While there, you can complete activities and collect stamps along the way. Those who complete their passport can submit it by August 31st to be entered to win a prize. To grab your printable passport and see more news, head to our website at northernnewsnow.com. I'm Ann Eckberg.
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93.9 WTVX with Dominic Fike, Baby Doll. We'll run through those stack of leftovers. A couple of good news stories we didn't get to this morning coming up in just a few. First, it's Pink on WTVX.

0: 93.9 WTBX Yellow Card with Good Charlotte. It is Rich time for our stack of leftovers. A couple of good news stories we didn't get to this morning. A teenager in Utah spent nearly 300 hours this summer building a custom 3D printed wheelchair for a 21-month-old girl. His name is Zach Waters, and he's 13 years old. He designed the chair with pink accents, a removable cup holder and tray, and a storage space for medical equipment on it as well. He also made the footrest and headrest adjustable so the wheelchair can grow with the young girl over time. He said the project combined his two favorite things, 3D printing and helping people in need. Good for him. Very cool. Yesterday was World Elephant Day. And kind of cool, good news for elephants from a new study out of South Africa. They found that elephants released into the wild after years in captivity are adapting really well to life in wildlife reserves. Researchers followed 11 formerly captive elephants over 5 years and found they behaved a lot like wild elephants with totally normal stress levels. So it can be released back into these reserves, which is good news.
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7: Mostly cloudy skies during the morning hours will be followed by increasing sunshine as we get later into the afternoon as well as through the evening. Highs today will be a little bit lower than yesterday thanks to a lake breeze also kicking on in, mainly into the 70s with a couple 80s down to the south. Tomorrow still looks to be fairly dry across the region, although we'll see increasing cloud cover ahead of our next system by Saturday. With Northern News Now, I'm meteorologist Brendan Pham.
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93.9 WTBX, Northland's number one hit music station. It's Rich with another hour of tunes. Noah Kahan's coming up. Also got some Raven Lanae this hour. Somber, kicking off your workday with the Beaches. This is Edge of the Earth on WTBX.

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Weather today, partly sunny, upper 70s, partly cloudy, 64 tonight, and then sunshine tomorrow.

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We'll ask you to name three things in a text. The third person that gets through each morning wins the free meal deal from Papa Murphy's. We'll do it again tomorrow morning on a Friday. Tame and Paula now with Jenny. It's Dracula.

0: 93.9 WTBX Raleigh D broadcasting live later on today from Minnesota North College's Eveleth campus from 3:30 to 5:30 for their open house. The open house runs from 4 until 6. You can take a tour, meet with the faculty and staff, get assistance with your application, financial aid, book purchases, and even apply for free. All different departments to check out, like graphic design and visual communications, welding, nursing lab, and ambulance simulator in the paramedics lab, EMT, electrical controls and maintenance, industrial mechanical technology, construction management and supervision, nursing assistant, and more. It's all going on today at the Minnesota North College Eveleth campus. While you're there, make sure you register to win some Twins tickets. We're all going to give away at the end of the broadcast.
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93.9 WTBX. It's Rich. We're just getting rolling here with another hour of tunes. Shinedown's coming up. MGK, Post Malone 2. 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

93.9 WTBX. So they surveyed 24,000 Americans and asked them how often or how many times do you typically use your bath towel before washing it? The number one answer, I feel like I'm in here, 2-3 times or so. That's about it. And then I just feel like they kind of get that smell to them after, you know, from being wet and drying. And then it's just not fresh anymore. But the kind of crazy thing was 10% said they won't wash it until after 7 or more uses. And then about 13% wash it after every single use, which seems a bit excessive, but it is kind of nice having that fresh, clean towel, right? I don't know.

93.9 WTBX Post Malone with Doja Cat. That's I Like You, the happier song. It's Rich with Taylor now. I knew it. I knew you on TBX.

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1: 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All right, so it's always great to be at the store and get an unexpected deal, like something's cheaper than what you thought it was or whatever, or you just, you know, find a good sale. However, they ask people, do you consider it a lucky break if a cashier makes a mistake in your favor, or do you speak up? In the survey, 33% of people admit that they have remained silent, so one out of three, when a cashier failed to ring up an item during checkout. 37% say they've accidentally left a store without paying for an item. 27% say they feel guilty when that happens. 22% feel embarrassed, and 12% admit they feel happy they received something without paying for it. The rest of the survey, 58% of people say they accidentally left without paying for something. They either go back to either return or pay for the item. By the way, younger adults are especially more likely to make things right, and men more likely than women in this survey.
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New Somber, My Body Isn't Ready on WTBX, the Northland's number one hit music station. With Three Doors Down now, When I'm Gone, it's TBX. Good morning.

93.9 WTBX Chainsmokers with Coldplay. It is Rich with another hour of Tunes. Gracie Abrams coming up. Benson Boone, Taylor Swift, too, right now. Sabrina Carpenter. This is her latest called House Tour. It's WTBX 93.9.

partly sunny today. It's looking for a high around 77. Check complete weather details in a little bit. Right now, Teddy Swims, Mr. Know-It-All. It's WTBX.

0: 93.9 WTBX business at movie theaters is actually booming this year thanks to Gen Z. CEO at a Canadian exhibitor, Cineplex, says they're tired of looking at small screens. They're going out on a social basis to have a good time. And the box office is kind of showing that movies are doing well this year. Spider-Man Brand New Day, number one highest grossing movie of 2026 with $671 million. Toy Story 5 is next, followed by The Odyssey. Super Mario Galaxy movie is number four. And Michael, that biopic, number five with $372 million. So movie theaters doing pretty well this year. All right, Raleigh D. going to be doing well today at broadcasting live at Minnesota North College's Eveleth campus today from 3:30 until 5:30 for their open house. We'll have Twins tickets to give away. The whole open house goes from 4 to 6. 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

Ella Langley, that's Be Her on WTPX. Your follow-up to Choosing Texas. That's going to do it for me. Tommy is in next. Have a great rest of your day. We'll see you tomorrow.

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It's Tommy just jumping in for a little fun on a Thursday afternoon. Dominic Fike right now, Baby Doll. It's WTBX.

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You know where we are. 3 days grace right now. Don't want to go

0: Olivia Dean, 93.9 WTBX. And another reminder, later today, in just a few hours, you've got Raleigh D out broadcasting live right here in the Northland from Minnesota North College Eveleth campus. 3:30 to 5:30 is broadcasting open house over there from 4 to 6, where you can take a tour, meet the faculty and staff. You can check out application, apply for free, find out more about financial aid, book purchases, and all of the technological programs that they have and other stuff. Neo nursing assistant programs, EMT, graphic design, visual communications, welding, nursing lab, ambulance simulators, paramedic lab. Check it all out. It's going on today, a little bit later, and we've got more coming up. Hang on. We've got Miley Cyrus on the way. We'll get into Benson Boone. Hang on, WTBX.
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0: 93.9 WTBX and Bruno with Bella K right now. 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
1: 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Hopefully you're enjoying this beautiful, gorgeous Thursday. We're hanging out in the mid-70s with, you know, not too much wind, light breeze, and sun is out.

0: Bedroom Posters, 93.9 WTBX. And who doesn't love when a bunch of vendors get together for, you know, a big event that people gather for and have some fun? Well, I'll tell you what. Chisholm Lions Club is inviting you to the Lake Street Summer Vendor Shows, held the third Tuesday of each month through September. 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And that's from 4 to 8 p.m. Lake Street and Chisholm. 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And vendor registration proceeds benefit Precious Paws and the Chisholm Food Shelf, so it's a good thing. 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That's who you email. And we've got more coming up. Marshmallow Portugal, the man with that Phoenix track. Kelly Clarkson after that. And Jelly Roll coming up, WTBX.
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The Great Divide, 93.9 WTBX, and always playing music for you all day long. And, of course, hooking you up in the morning. If you're good at trivia, 6:10 a.m., score some free McDonald's. Otherwise, Papa Murphy's Pizza Race gets you that free meal deal, 8:20 in the morning. 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

JB 93.9 WTBX with a perfect question. What are you doing not this weekend, but next weekend? You know, Friday and Saturday, the 21st, 22nd, because if nothing planned right now, I might have the perfect agenda for you. I'll talk about it in a couple of songs. Hang tight. Here's Teddy.

0: 93.9 WTBX. All right, so maybe you got plans this weekend, but what about next weekend? If you don't have any major plans next weekend, hey, here's something I'll just throw out there. Especially if you're, you know, a rider. You like ATVs, you like riding around. 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All riders got to return by 5 p.m. Poker sheets are $25 each. And after the ride, enjoy pasta dinner for free, raffles, 50-50 drawings, followed by live music at Trailside, 6 to 10 p.m. So, hey, come ride, camp, have a great weekend while supporting the fight against ALS. We've got more coming up. Kygo on the way. We'll get into Malcolm Todd, Avril Lavigne. Hang tight, WTBX.
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7: 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A reminder that 90% of storm-related damage cannot be seen from the ground. With the high winds sweeping through the Twin Ports area, your roof may have been damaged. 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

Grip 93.9 WTBX. 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And we're checking in with Raleigh D this hour, too. 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

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Coming up in a couple. Hang on. 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
2: To be here this afternoon at Minnesota North College's campus in Eveleth. It is their open house this afternoon going on from 4 to 6. And here to tell me a bit more about what's going on out at Minnesota North College is Angela. She's from Minnesota North. How's it going?
3: Pretty good. How about you?
2: Doing great, thanks. You know what? What a great day it is to be here, right? Especially with the school year right around the corner. Tell us a bit about the open house and what's going on.
3: All right, so we're here at the Mesabi Eveleth campus, and the open house here is so students can come in here, check out the classrooms, meet the instructors, register if they haven't registered.

0: registered yet, talk to financial aid, all sorts of great things happening here. It's just a way to get into the doors before you start school in a couple weeks.
1: And there's a lot of programs that Minnesota North and Eveleth offers. Tell us about just some of the main ones.
0: All right. So here at the Eveleth campus, we have the welding program. We have the electrical controls program. We have our paramedics program. We have graphics design. We have our medical lab technician program. We have our millwright program. There's all sorts of different programs here just on this campus.
1: And space is available in most programs. How does one start the registration process?
0: Great question. All right, so you can either go to our website, and right at the top of our website, there's a spot where you can do your application fee, or you can stop into one of our campus locations, and we will help you out.
1: And you're here today until 6, is that right?
0: We are absolutely here today until 6.
1: All right. Well, it's the Minnesota North Eveleth Campus open house that's going on from 4 to 6. WTBX, we're here until 5:30. Stop on by, sign up to win a pair of Twins tickets, and we're talking with Angela from Minnesota North. Thanks so much for your time.
0: Thank you.
1: All right. Again, here till 5:30, it's 93.9 WTBX, where we are obsessed with the hits.
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0: North College, and it's a great afternoon to be here. Their open house going on at 4 and until 6. And I've got someone to talk to right now. It's Scott. How are you?
1: Very good.
0: All right.
1: Glad to be here.
0: Yeah, definitely. Tell us a bit more about what's going on at today's open house, if you wouldn't mind.
1: Well, hopefully we are meeting all new students that are interested in our programs, and we're going to give them as much information as we possibly can for them to succeed in any pathway they choose.
0: What's one of your favorite parts of the open house each year?
1: I think it's kind of convincing students that really aren't sure what they want to do. They come here exploring maybe different pathways and stuff, but then all of a sudden if we start talking to them about, like, my program's construction management, and they just see that bulb in their head go off, saying, oh my God, I need to try this. So it's just seeing that light go on in their head to explore a new path.
0: Definitely. Tell us a bit about construction management and just what that looks like.
1: So construction management, our program is 100% online, so you can work full-time and still fit it into your busy life. Construction management is a program, profession that's never ending, because we have construction everywhere. Mm-hmm. And it's not just your typical building of schools or hospitals, but it's also highway heavy, which building roads, or even at the airports and stuff. You can become a building inspector. So there's just, it's endless of what you can do with construction management. It's kind of like the business degree of 40 years ago. Mm. Today, if you want to be in construction but not quite sure where you want to fit, construction management's the way to go.
0: And students that graduate from this program at Minnesota North, where do they typically end up, just if you know?
1: We actually have some students right here in the on the Iron Range. Hmm. We have students over in the Grand Rapids area, and we also have students in Virginia, and they work in the Iron Range. We also have students that are also in the Duluth area, and some go down to like the Twin Cities or else Fargo-Moorhead area. But that's endless. Hmm. You know, if you get on with the right company, you can be in Las Vegas for 2 years and Tampa for 2 years. So
0: the possibilities are definitely endless, and it starts here this afternoon at Minnesota North College. And if I'm understanding correctly, applications submitted today at the open house will have a waived application fee. Is that right?
1: Correct.
0: Yeah, and if people want to find you, Scott, here at Minnesota North, when they get here, where do they go?
1: So I'm in the front lot cafeteria. I have a table with it says construction management. Stop in, and I'll give you all the details that you have to succeed in the program and in life, and hopefully.
0: All right. Well, it's Scott from Minnesota North College. Thanks so much, and here's hoping for a great turnout.
1: Thanks so much. Take care.
0: All right. It's 93.9 WTBX, the Northland's number one hit music station. We are here until 5:30. You've got plenty of time to stomp on by. Sign up to win a pair of Twins tickets, and let's make it a great open house.
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Mirage 93.9 WTBX. It's Tommy. Could you ask for a better day? It is a pretty good one. Hopefully you're having a good one. We'll be hitting the weekend tomorrow, keeping our Thursday moving. Checking in with Raleigh again, broadcasting live. That'll be in a few minutes. Right now, 3 days grace, WTBX.

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2: Well, here we are at the Minnesota North College Eveleth Campus's open house, and it started just a little bit ago, right around 4 o'clock, so we're 15 minutes in. You can come on down until 6 o'clock tonight to see and hear about everything Minnesota North has to offer. Right now, I'm talking with another Scott, and it's not Scott Hansen, no. It's Scott from the Electrical Controls and Maintenance courses here at Minnesota North. How are you?
3: Correct. My name's Scott Hoffman. I'm one of the instructors here. Myself and Derek Moe.
2: Tell us a bit about the program at Minnesota North, what you guys offer in a typical school year.
3: All right. Our program is, as Leah says, electrical controls. We're not so much electricians, where we are technicians. We teach process control and machine control. Pretty much anything that is running in industry today is automated, and we are the ones who make that equipment come to life.
2: One of the things you frequently hear about colleges and programs like Minnesota North is smaller class sizes. I would have to imagine that's a bit of a benefit.
3: Definitely. We have a lot of one-on-one.
2: Yeah, absolutely.
3: Every day. It's, and we have hands-on every day, and the instructors are there, both of us, to work with the students one-on-one.
2: And it's a new school year coming up. Obviously, syllabi may not be completely set yet, but give us a snapshot of, like, maybe one moment in your course that a student could look forward to.
3: I'd have to say the hands-on. Yeah. You know, you come into our program, and first thing in the morning is we do have a lecture. And following every lecture, we have a lab that pertains to that lecture. So basically, what you hear, you go to work on with hands-on.
2: And that's kind of cool, thinking back to my own college experience. You know, sometimes you'll hear about something one day, and then you'll go back and do the lab on it, say, the next week. But that same day, that's got to be a really cool thing to have, because you hear about it, then you do it.
3: Absolutely. As long as you pay attention during the lecture, you have it. You go and you do the lab, and by the end of the day, you have her down.
2: Sure. Well, say someone's riding along right now and they're thinking, like, I want to stop in. If they want to find you and your program, Scott, where would they go in Minnesota North's Eveleth campus?
3: All right. Well, if you stop in, you go down to the very southeast corner of the building. And we have two huge lab areas. They're really not labeled yet because we just expanded. So if you get into one of us will get you over to the other side and we'll give you a full tour.
2: I do want to ask you about the new expansion real quick. I would assume just expanded program offerings or more lab space. What does that all entail?
3: More lab space. Our program has been growing over the years, and we were pretty much bumping elbows.
2: Yeah.
3: And we have full classes, and we have the room to accommodate everybody.
2: All right. Well, it's Scott from Minnesota North College. Your course offering, one more time.
3: Electrical controls and maintenance.
2: And if people want to find out more about Minnesota North or your program, they can stop by, or where else can they go?
3: Well, you can stop by, come to the front office here, and they'll direct you to one of us, or you can go online to Minnesota North College and look up our site, and our phone numbers and emails are right on there, and just get a hold of us directly. Come in, visit anytime you want.
2: Wonderful. Well, thank you so much, Scott, and here's hoping for a great open house.
3: All right, thanks. Nice talking to you.
2: Absolutely. Hey, it's 93.9 WTBX. Your music obsession is found here. Coming up later this hour, more from Minnesota North College's open house at the Eveleth campus.
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2: Well, I feel like I haven't said my name in a while, so I'll go ahead and say it now. I'm Raleigh D. It's great to be here at Minnesota North College's Eveleth campus. Their open house going on until 6 o'clock, so you still have plenty of time to stop on down and hear about what Minnesota North has to offer for you and also visit some of the classrooms. I'm here with Clayton. He's the welding program instructor, or one of them. How are you?
3: Good. I'm doing fine.
2: Tell us a bit about your courses and what a typical semester looks like.
3: Yes, so we offer 2 years of welding. Mm-hmm. Each year gives you your own diploma. So if you just can only attend 1 year, we try to push for that second year because you learn a lot of pipe. But most days is in the weld shop for 90% of it. We spend each day in the class during a lecture talking about just the different principles and applications of welding and some of the safety. We really hammer home that. Mainly because that's what employers are looking for, is not only knowledgeable welders, but safe welders.
2: Absolutely. And courses are offered at different times to accommodate the various different schedules that students might be on. Is that right?
3: Yep, correct. So I teach the first year in the afternoons. We also offer it during the day, like a regular program. We have a first year and second year instructor for both the days and the afternoons. So if you want to do 2 years in the afternoons, you can. Or if you want to do 2 days in the morning, you can. So if you're here in the afternoons, I'll see you.
2: If people are here for the open house, Clayton, where would they go to find the welding area?
3: So if you come in through the main entrance, the first left you see just past the commons, you take that. Mm-hmm. If you go left or right, the next door you come across will either be our first year welding shop or second year welding shop. So.
2: Sure. And, you know, maybe someone's thinking as they're driving here what kind of field they want to go into, something they want to try. If you had to convince somebody to give welding a shot, what would you say?
3: I would say that the last thing I saw on welders and the need for them is we have, it's about 8 per city in the country that are at or above the age of retirement. Obviously, that's different. Smaller cities, it's not 8. Larger cities, there's more than that. But there's going to be a huge demand here because of how many people are at that age of retirement and haven't kind of filled that void yet. We haven't filled it, so.
2: Definitely. We'll stop on by Minnesota North College. We're here until 6 o'clock, and it's Clayton from the welding program. Obviously, people can stop by as they're doing. But if people want to find out more about your program and they can't make it today, where can they go?
3: Yes, you can go to Minnesota North College. .edu, or you can stop into one of the campuses and talk to somebody at the front desk. They're always helpful. When I was a student, that's what I would rely on a lot. So, but yeah, otherwise, the website, and go through the directory. If you're looking at a specific program, you can find that person in the directory. If you need help with financial aid, you can come into the office, talk to either Matt or our front desk and help you with any of that. So,
2: wonderful. Well, it's Clayton from the welding program at Minnesota North College. The open house going on until 6 o'clock tonight. Thank you so much, and enjoy the rest of the time.
3: Thank you. I appreciate it.
2: All right. It's 93.9 WTBX. They say your music obsession is found right here. Stop by, register for Twins tickets, and here comes some more of the

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0: Big X the Plug, 93.9 WTBX with your comedy bit of the day. Then we'll check in with Raleigh again. But comedy bit of the day today, it's about, well, you know, things you encounter in New York City.
1: I love New York because you always see crazy things here no matter wherever you go. One time I saw a homeless guy eating napkins. I'm going to say that again. He was eating napkins. And I felt bad for him. I'm a giving guy, so I gave him a slice of pizza. And he was touched. He looked up at me. He got a tear in his eye, and he said, "Thank you." And then he wiped his mouth with the pizza and went back eating all the napkins.
0: So there you go. That's Judah Friedlander right there. If you want to look up more bits from him, your comedy bit of the day. Right now, we check in with Raleigh D.
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4: Well, it's great to be here at Minnesota North College's Eveleth campus. The open house going on until 6 o'clock, so you still have about an hour and 15 minutes, maybe hour 20, to stop on by and check out all of the programs. Right now, I'm talking with the instructor for the paramedic programs, and it's Jeff. How are you?
5: Very good. Yourself?
4: Doing good, thanks. Tell us a bit about this open house and what the paramedic program is doing for it.
5: Sure. So any potential student or registered student can come along and visit the campus, get a lay of the land, if you will, and visit our facilities where the classrooms are, get acquainted with our equipment, and see everything like that. And so right now we have EMT and paramedics starting up this Tuesday the 25th on campus. And we have a few slots open if there's some time to register yet. So,
4: okay. And what does a typical course year look like for your program?
5: Sure. I'll start with the EMT. Is one semester, August through December, graduation in December. In our paramedic program, you need the EMT as a prerequisite for that. Is a two-year program, AAS, or a diploma program, and that runs three semesters.
4: If people want to come and see you at the open house, where's the best place for them to go?
5: So the EMS program is located on the south end of the Eveleth campus, and we pretty much occupy the entire south end, so we're pretty easy, and we do have signs up saying where we are, and the one classroom has a real ambulance in the back of it, and so if you see the ambulance, you know you found the right spot.
4: What times roughly, or what parts of the day are courses offered in?
5: Sure. EMT is offered Monday, Wednesday, and every other Thursday evening from 5 p.m. to 9 p.m. And our paramedic program runs Tuesdays and Wednesdays from 8 a.m. to 4:30.
4: Okay. And if you stop by today and you submit an application, you'll have your application fee waived. Is that right?
5: That is correct, which is an awesome opportunity for folks.
4: What's it like to be able to offer this program at Minnesota North and to see students who have been in this program? I actually know of a few who have gone on to serve the very same community that you're teaching in.
5: It's awesome. I've been doing this for just over 20 years. And I run into folks all the time on various ambulance services. And being able to offer this program north of the Twin Cities is huge for rural Minnesota, and especially with the crisis in rural healthcare and EMS and generally overall throughout the United States.
4: The open house goes on until 6 o'clock tonight. It is Jeff from the paramedic program. Hey, if people want to find out more, of course they can stop by, but where else can they go? Say online.
5: Sure. 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
4: All right. Well, it's Jeff from the paramedic program at Minnesota North College. We're here at the Eveleth campus until 6 o'clock tonight for the open house. Thanks so much for your time, and here's hoping for a great year ahead.
5: Thank you very much.
4: All right. It's 93.9 WTBX. You've still got about, let's say, 20 minutes to stop on by and register for Minnesota Twins tickets. We'll draw those about 5:15. The open house going on until 6 o'clock here in Eveleth, just off Highway 53. And you can have time to meet faculty and staff, tour the campus, and apply for free. Lots of great courses going on. The nursing lab, the ambulance simulator, and the paramedic lab. The graphic design and visual communications also has opportunities available. Let's see. You can also learn more about the programs that Minnesota North offers across all campus locations. Get assistance with your application, financial aid, and take a tour. And again, applications submitted at the open house will have a waived application fee. 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

Ella Langley. 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Be Her, 93.9 WTBX. Tommy, keeping it going. We got your Drive at 5 coming up in a couple of minutes. 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

Shawn Mendes, 93.9 WTBX. The Drive at 5 kicked off with that one and going strong. 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And we will be checking with Raleigh again in a few. Hang tight.

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2: 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Great to be here at Minnesota North College and to be able to talk with various instructors and program instructors from the college and to learn more about everything that's going on. The open house goes on until 6. We're going to draw for those Twins tickets in just a moment. Right now, here to tell you a bit more about what he does throughout the year and some of the offerings of his program is Paul from Graphics. Take it away, my friend.
3: Hi, everybody. My name is Paul. And I teach at Minnesota North College in the Graphic Design and Visual Communications program. What that means exactly is we're a two-year program. We start out with photography, video editing, motion graphics. A lot of that is a core curriculum of the first year. We want to build a portfolio. We want to have the students build a portfolio. So we do that through photography. We do that through video editing. And in the second year of the program, the students really dive into the Adobe Photoshop, InDesign, Illustrator, and you will graduate from the program with your own website, and that website will contain one or two good quality videos that you produced, maybe some photography work that you've done along the way. And in the second year of the program, my partner's name is Kate. She will season you on making posters and billboards and website design, go into a little bit of animation also in second year. So it's fun, obviously, if you have a little bit of an art background. That art does not have to be digital. I have students that come both ways. In other words, I have students that come with a digital art background, and I have students that come with a fine art background. Either way is good. We are a two-year program. We meet 4 days a week, Monday through Thursday. I'm talking to the folks out in Grand Rapids right now and in Hibbing right now because on those campuses, we have remote classrooms. So you can look up Emily Christensen if you'd like to, but you can also look up Shauna on the Hibbing campus, and you can look up Bill on the Itasca campus because my program goes out remotely to those campuses as well. So that's kind of a quick capsulated idea of what graphics looks like. School starts the 24th of August, and if you're kind of a late decision maker, we can take you up to that first week of school. So graphics is it's a fun field to be in. There's a lot more opportunities out there than what people realize. Sure, a lot of students want to go into it and they want to freelance, but we also have transfer agreements with Bemidji State University, and we have a transfer agreement with UMD into their graphic design programs. So back to you.
2: All right. Well, it's Paul from Graphics. 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Well, actually, as Paul mentioned, classes start August 24th. All Minnesota North campuses are currently accepting applications through the first week of school. MNNorth.edu is the place to visit online to find out more about that. And again, the open house going on till 6 today. So no worries if you're just hearing about this now and you want to come by. You still have time. Nothing's shutting down yet. Stop on by and learn more about Minnesota North. And of course, it's time to congratulate our Twins winner. It's always a fun moment of the broadcast. I have pulled Daniel Haglund. Again, Daniel Haglund. Congratulations. You, my friend, are on your way to see the Minnesota Twins, and I'll be getting in touch with you later on this evening, possibly tomorrow morning if you're listening right now. And thanks so much to Minnesota North for having us out. Again, the open house till 6 o'clock. It's been so great being here this afternoon, and good luck to everybody heading back into school this fall, whether that's college or high school, and it's your home for the hottest hits for the hottest days of the year. 93.9 WTBX. See you next time.
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0: Mines and Pines Revisited is the place to be Friday, August 14th and Saturday, August 15th from 10 to 6 at Bennett Park in Hibbing. 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

Paper Money, Pretty Faces, 93.9 WTBX. Tommy, just keeping it going on your drive at 5. Brought to you by those short stops, always saving you on the go juice. Taylor, right now, I knew it. I knew you on

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here in the Northland before the end of the month that you can be a part of. We always got that info for you. We are your local connection, right? Sabrina now in house tour. It's WTBX.

0: Olivia Dean, 93.9 WTBX. All right, so you good at beanbag toss or horseshoes? You know, because if you are, you could come out to the 20th annual Salute to Our Fallen Heroes Horseshoe and Beanbag Tournament. That's coming up on Saturday, August 29th. So you got a little bit of time to plan. It's at the end of the month. Palmer's Tavern in Hibbing. Horseshoe start at 11. Beanbags follow. Draw for your partner. Cost $20 per participant for one event, $30 for both, which is obviously the better deal. There's also going to be raffles, silent auction. Proceeds going to be donated to Iron Range Boxing. If you have questions other than that, 966-5280. But that's Palmer's Tavern Hibbing, Saturday the 29th, 11 a.m. is when it starts. Or 966-5280 if you have any other questions. Always keeping you in the local know on things. We got more coming up with Stick Season, Benson Moon. 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

Benson Boone, 93.9 WTVX. Tommy, keeping it rolling and loving you for hanging out. We're at the beginning of a long stretch right now. And, hey, we're to the easiest part of our Thursday. We coast through. We'll be hitting the weekend tomorrow. It's WTVX.

And one more day closer to Friday. Going to have that party coming up tomorrow, kicking off your work day. By the way, if you're celebrating tonight, it's National Filet Mignon Day today, and it's also National Prosecco Day, which is an awesome day to be rich, I guess. I can probably only afford a skirt steak. 70 TVX.

Baker now on WTBX. Hey, shout out to you for coming out. And in case you missed it, we had our very own Raleigh D hanging out live today at the Minnesota North College's Eveleth campus there today. Till 5:30. Place is just fantastic. You ever get a chance to check it out? Here's Dexter and the Moon Rocks. Their latest Freaking Out.

Dua Lipa on WTV Action. How they say put in the work, you'll see results. A bodybuilding competition. There's a guy who drank heavily and took steroids, and he did not work out. Finished dead last, unsurprisingly. Dominic Fike, here's Baby Doll.

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Marshmello, Portugal the Man. That's called Phoenix. It's got them summer vibes. You believe summer's like, well, not technically over yet, although school starts soon for kids too. New study survey says 23% of us are sad because we haven't made the most of our summer yet. WTBX.